Credits at 78.1. That could be awkward. It's my best friend's girl. It's the Cars. Cities Wednesday nights. Another summer day in Wisconsin, huh? Coming up tonight, we'll have a 80s and 80s deep track, a little bit deeper into your Richard Marx. Coming up after 8, and on Wednesday nights, we go new with one song, latest from the greatest, a Carly Simon new song, and an update on her health. That's coming up after 9 right here. Thanks for tuning in. You are

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1: He pulled into that small scenic overlook, the one that doesn't have a name.
2: Tens of thousands of stories over nearly 100 years have passed through the doors at Lasker's.
1: But that view, sugar maples and red oak mixed into the slope. Above it, a bald eagle's nest sat in a white pine. 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Then he got quiet. 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And lately, all he thought about was a future with me in it.
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1: He pulled out that little black box like it had just been sitting there, patiently waiting. And I swear I'm not making this up. Just then, two eagles came home to their nest. And the ring was perfect for me.
2: Lasker's, across from Oakwood Mall and Lasker's.com.
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12: I'm meteorologist Mandy Faluber with your updated forecast. Lows level off around 69. Tonight, under partly cloudy skies, northeast winds around 5 miles per hour. Overcast skies. Tomorrow, slight chance of thunderstorms. Daytime highs approaching 83. Partly cloudy skies. Tomorrow night, lows dip down to about 65. That's the latest forecast on Greatest Hits 98.1. Currently, 83.
13: 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That's when Tommy James was dragging the line. B.J. Thomas saw mighty clouds of joy. 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

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Are you ready for Friday Night Live? Man, we've got a good one. Friday Night Live is going to be live Pink Floyd. When they were doing that really interesting The Wall tour, where they actually built and tore down a wall, if you remember right, we'll explain that. Pink Floyd, Friday Night Live this Friday, 10 o'clock right here.

Greatest Hits at 8.1. Just a great song, great voice, Alanna Miles, but that's all we got from her. Just that one single, but what a lasting hit there. That is Black Velvet. From that female to a female who had, well, a few more hits than just one, right?

Greatest Hits 98.1. We were just talking about one-hit wonders. Great Whites, for the most part, that's the one they're known for. And for the most part, Greg Kinban is known for this song. It's the breakup song. Greatest Hits 98.1.

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Greatest Hits 98.1, John Waite was in a band called The Babies. Then he had a successful solo career, and then he joined the band Bad English and fronted that band, so he's been around. He's got lasting hits from all three of those endeavors. Coming up, your A to Z8 deep track, a little deeper into your Richard Marx on the way. 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

Greatest Hits 98.1, and with that song right there, we were introduced to the unique, eclectic, and very talented Cyndi Lauper. That is, girls just want to have fun. Well, let's do a song for our 80s to 8 deep track, a little bit deeper into Richard Marx. And sometimes he's still around, and he still sounds great, and he's still making new music. And what is really amazing is his success right out of the gate. This is a song that was released in January of 1988. We're going to check out the song Endless Summer Nights. It peaked at number 2. On the U.S. Billboard Hot 100. It was the third single from his self-titled 1987 debut album. Before this hit, he built momentum as a songwriter and backing vocalist and launched his solo career with early chart success from the same triple platinum album, including the top three singles Don't Mean Nothing and Should Have Known Better and this song. I haven't heard it in a while. Thought I'd share it with you. Richard Marx, this is Endless Summer Nights, your 80s to 80s deep track here on Greatest Hits 98.1.

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10: I'm meteorologist Mandy Faluber with your updated forecast. Lows level off around 69 tonight under mainly cloudy skies. Northeasterly winds around 5 miles per hour. Cloudy skies expected tomorrow. Slight chance for storms. High temperatures reach up to 83. Partly cloudy tomorrow night, 65. That's the latest forecast on Greatest Hits 98.1. 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

Greatest Hits 98.1. Yes, that is Queen, Radio Gaga, the Live Aid version of that song. From the big arena rock there to the yacht rock sounds of Ambrosia. Keep in mind it's Wednesday night, so we do it one time a week. We play one brand new song. We've got a new song from Carly Simon to check out. 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

Greatest Hits 78.1, good news out of the Heart Camp. Couple things of good news. Ann Wilson fully recovered from her 2024 cancer battle. And her sister, guitarist Nancy Wilson, says the band's first new studio album in a decade is nearly finished. They're going to do some big dates coming up in 2027. That's good to hear. Mainly the better health for Ann Wilson. From Heart to the Boss, it's Greatest Hits 78.1.

Greatest Hits 88.1 MJ. And the way you make me feel. Well, we're into August now. And once August is done, we hit the fur months. September, October, November, December. And

0: a beautiful summer evening, a lawn chair, your family and friends, and great music. 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

0: Greatest Hits 98.1. That's the song that really put her on the map there. That is Bonnie Raitt and Something to Talk About. Latest from the greatest in just moments. Right now, I would like to play a song by, well, you go ahead and tell me.
1: Chaka Khan. Chaka Khan. Chaka Khan. Chaka Khan.

0: Greatest Hits 98.1. Let's go new on you. One time a week, we go new with our latest from the greatest segment. Tonight, a brand new song from the incomparable Carly Simon. She's back. Her first new album of original material since 2008. The album's called Comes in Waves, comes out this Friday. And the opening track and lead single is the one we're going to focus here. It's called Howl. Carly Simon co-wrote this song, and she says it follows that emotional journey from the anger that comes with broken trust to eventually finding your way toward forgiveness. It was recorded primarily, the entire album, at her home on Martha's Vineyard, features contributions from her children, Sally and Taylor. We're going to play the song, and we're going to come back and give you an update on her health, too, if you are familiar with this, some of the things that she's being diagnosed with. But let's celebrate the song first. Carly Simon, this is called Howl, latest from the greatest, greatest hits on the 8.1.
1: My dear extremely forlorn friend, I hear your love has stormed out the door. What a random

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A brand new one from Carly Simon is called Howl. The album again comes in waves, arrives this Friday. New music comes as she's also shared some very personal health news. She's 81. She recently revealed that she's been learning to live with Parkinson's disease, saying some days can be extremely difficult, while others give her more room to move, think, and work. She's also been undergoing treatment for a type of skin cancer, but she wanted fans to know she's not disappearing. She wrote, "I am still very much here," and this new record certainly proves it. So, album coming out on Friday. New music there, Carly Simon. And let's go back. We always close with one of the classics. Carly Simon, Nobody Does It Better. 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
16: I'm meteorologist Mandy Faluber with your updated forecast. Lows level off around 69 tonight under mainly cloudy skies. Northeasterly winds around 5 miles per hour. Cloudy skies expected tomorrow. Slight chance for storms. High temperatures reach up to 83. Partly cloudy tomorrow night, 65. That's the latest forecast on Greatest Hits 98.1. Right now, it's 73 degrees.
17: 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This week, Casey takes you back to August 21st, 1982. That's when Gary U.S. Bonds was out of work. The Go-Go's took a vacation. The Human League wondered, "Don't You Want Me?" and John Cougar told a little ditty about Jack and Diane. 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

Greatest Hits 98.1. She had a very distinctive voice when she sang with the Go-Go's and brought that voice with her when she did solo stuff, right? Belinda Carlisle. It'd be weird if she did solo stuff and then changed her voice completely. She had a distinctive voice and, oh man, another distinctive female voice, Pat Benatar.

Greatest Hits 98.1. I'm going to tell you about our Thursday theme park. I don't think we've done, maybe we have. This is a two-parter. We had part one last week, and tomorrow night we'll catch you up on what we did there. But we've got part two of our Thursday night theme park tomorrow. I'll tell you what that's all about in just a bit.

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And let's bring the Chippewa Valley together, one song at a time.

GreatestHits.8.1. Thursdays, 7 p.m. We do a thing called Thursday Theme Park. We find a theme, and then we find four songs under that theme. The theme tomorrow is going to be the Name Game Part 2. 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This week, we're meeting the guys. Songs featuring John and Johnny, the number one and number four most common names found in song titles. Thursday Theme Park, tomorrow at 7 p.m.

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I've seen the Scorpions, I think, 3 or 4 times in concert. The most memorable one was the Monsters of Rock tour. This is had to be 1988 in Miami, Florida. There's a band called Kingdom Come. Then Metallica was second on the bill. That's how long ago that was. And then you had Dokken. Remember them? No? And then the Scorpions and then Van Halen. And it was a night of rock. It was hot and it was fantastic. Love it. Here's Matthew Wilder, Greatest Hits 98.1.

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14: I'm meteorologist Mandy Faluber with your updated forecast. Lows level off around 69 tonight under mainly cloudy skies. Northeasterly winds around 5 miles per hour. Cloudy skies expected tomorrow. Slight chance for storms. High temperatures reach up to 83. Partly cloudy tomorrow night, 65. That's the latest forecast on Greatest Hits 98.1. Currently, it's 72 degrees.

Greatest Hits 98.1 Friday Night Live is going to be a good one. I'm going to tell you about that in just a bit. We do it every Friday night, 10 o'clock. Roll back a great classic concert. If you're a Pink Floyd fan, you're going to love it.

Greatest Hits 98.1, and like I said, Friday Night Live coming up. It is going to be Is There Anybody Out There? The Wall, live from 2 years they recorded these, put them all together. We're going to do like this part two of this, and it's a lot of big hits and some really cool Pink Floyd if you're a fan. That'll be Friday night, Friday Night Live at 10 o'clock. Well, of course, Mike and the Mechanics features Mike Rutherford, who is in Genesis, and also in Genesis was Phil Collins. Well, Mike and the Mechanics, when they're out on the road, Nick Collins, Phil Collins' son, is their drummer. It's a pretty cool little connection. Here they are with All I Need is a Miracle.

0: to me.
1: Greatest Hits 38.1, Billy Joel. It's still rock and roll to me. Thanks for spending some time with me here on a decent Wednesday night. It's another summer night. We've just been stringing a lot of those together. Maybe you want to partake of the nights. Head out to your back door. Look around. Credence.

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Greatest Hits 88.1. I feel better on Wednesday night talking about the upcoming weekend and our upcoming weekend theme because this is the light at the end of the tunnel. We've got the bulk of the work week behind us. We can make it. And our theme weekend this weekend is going to be an everyday weekend. Songs with references to days and days of the week. So start thinking about which ones you think you're going to hear. We'll sprinkle a few of those Saturday and Sunday. Another theme weekend. Let's just have it get here, right? It is Greatest Hits 98.1 and Aerosmith. Great.

Status at 78.1. Earlier, I played John Waite, Missing You, and I told you about some of the bands he was in. Later 80s, a band called Bad English. But before his solo stuff in the 80s, he was in a band called The Babies. Here's one of their hits right here.

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11: I'm meteorologist Mandy Faluber with your updated forecast. Lows level off around 69 tonight under mainly cloudy skies. Northeasterly winds around 5 miles per hour. Cloudy skies expected tomorrow. Slight chance for storms. High temperatures reach up to 83. Partly cloudy tomorrow night, 65. That's the latest forecast on Greatest Hits 98.1. Right now, it's 70 degrees.
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Greatest Hits 98.1 and the things we do for love. It is 10cc. Well, kind of sad news. Well, not kind of. It's sad news. Frank Beard, the drummer from ZZ Top, has exited the Big One tour due to serious undisclosed health issues. He's 77 years old and he's on medical leave. So the band had to cancel their couple dates at the Hollywood Bowl. So hoping he gets better. They do have a replacement in the meantime. But here's to hoping Frank Beard, the drummer of ZZ Top, gets better.

Greatest Hits 98.1. I think we're all encouraged by the news. Lindsey Buckingham says that he and Stevie Nicks are talking again, which is great. We could do some Fleetwood Mac shows. They haven't said anything, but that's a good sign. Everyone likes to get back together. Everybody likes a comeback story, so that could be in the works, and I think everyone would be happy about that.

Greatest Hits 98.1, always just amazing production on their albums and songs. That Steely Dan and Hey 19. The 80s gave us a lot of one-hit wonders. Every decade does, but I swear there are just more memorable one-hit wonders out of the 80s than any other decade, like this from Crowded House.

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1: I'm meteorologist Mandy Faluber with your updated forecast. Lows of aloft around 68 overnight under overcast skies. Winds out of the east around 5 miles per hour. Cloudy skies expected again. Thursday, slight chance of thunderstorms. High temperatures reach up to 83. Partly cloudy skies. Thursday night, lows dip down to about 65. That's the latest forecast on Greatest Hits 98.1. Currently, it's 70 degrees.
2: 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That's when Tommy James was dragging the line. B.J. Thomas saw Mighty Clouds of Joy. 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
1: I'm meteorologist Mandy Faluber with your updated forecast. Lows dip down to about 69 overnight under overcast skies. Winds out of the east around 5 miles per hour. Cloudy skies expected again. Thursday, slight chance of thunderstorms. High temperatures reach up to 83. Partly cloudy Thursday night. Lows level off around 65. That's the latest forecast on Greatest Hits 98.1. 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
1: I'm meteorologist Mandy Faluber with your updated forecast. Lows level off around 68 overnight under cloudy skies. Winds out of the northeast around 5 miles per hour. Cloudy skies expected again Thursday. Slight chance of rain showers. High temperatures reach up to 83. Lows level off around 65 Thursday night. Partly cloudy skies. That's the latest forecast on Greatest Hits 98.1. Currently 66.
2: 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This week, Casey takes you back to August 21st, 1982. That's when Gary U.S. Bonds was out of work. The Go-Go's took a vacation. The Human League wondered, "Don't You Want Me?" And John Cougar told a little ditty about Jack and Diane. 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
1: I'm meteorologist Mandy Faluber with your updated forecast. Lows level off around 66 overnight under overcast skies. Winds out of the northeast around 5 miles per hour. Cloudy skies expected again. Thursday, slight chance of rain showers. High temperatures reach up to 83. Lows level off around 65. Thursday night, partly cloudy skies. That's the latest forecast on Greatest Hits 98.1. Currently 66.

0: a beautiful summer evening, a lawn chair, your family and friends, and great music. 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
1: I'm meteorologist Mandy Faluber with your updated forecast. Lows level off around 66 overnight under overcast skies. Winds out of the northeast around 5 miles per hour. Cloudy skies expected again. Thursday, slight chance of rain showers. High temperatures reach up to 83. Lows level off around 65. Thursday night, partly cloudy skies. That's the latest forecast on Greatest Hits 98.1. Currently, it's 70 degrees.
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0: a beautiful summer evening, a lawn chair, your family and friends, and great music. That's Rockin' on the River, Wednesday evenings at Berber Prairie Park in Altoona. 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

Aerosmith, Love in an Elevator at Greatest Hits 98.1 with Murph in the Morning coming up next week, Tuesday. Hike for the Homeless is going on for Family Promise of the Chippewa Valley. River Prairie Center is where they will kind of kick off from for the Hike for the Homeless. That's going on next Tuesday. Lionel Richie, you are with Murph in the Morning.

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3: Cloud cover has taken hold across the area this morning, with more clouds than sunshine generally expected through the day. Aside from a stray shower or two in the Chippewa Valley, we are going to be trending drier as the best rain chances do stay further off to the south. Our afternoon high will be seasonable in the low 80s. For tonight, decreasing clouds down to 62, partly to mostly sunny tomorrow, highs in the mid 80s. On 13 First Alert, meteorologist Derek Dahlman.

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It is taking place in Chippewa Falls. It's always a great time. You can go to NWSFA.com to get a little bit more information about Oktoberfest, but it's things like kegs and eggs and tons of bands and glockenspiel and costume contests and the Festmeisters Gala, and it's great time. Oh, and there will be beer there too, so I'm told. They have in the past. I got a feeling the tradition will continue. Yes, it will. Oktoberfest with the stations of Midwest Family, Eau Claire, and Greatest Hits 98.1. The Short Pants are coming real soon. The Clash.

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These dreams, it's Murph. Back to school, bucks and books. Now, we'll be going back to school very soon here. The kids are going to be going back to school. They need the tools to get them through the school year, and you can help out by donating school supplies, new glue sticks and crayons and pens and pencils and notebooks and rulers and all the things they need. Drop them off at Hy-Vee in Eau Claire. 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And let's get that thing loaded up with backpacks and new and gently used books and kids' school supplies. 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And that's going to help out kids in the Eau Claire and Chippewa Falls and Altoona and Cadott school districts. So that's at Maury's in Eau Claire and also in Chippewa Falls, Lake Halley. 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A portion of the proceeds will go to benefit kids that are in need in Altoona and Turtle Lake and Ladysmith and Northwood Schools in the Minong area. All part of Back to School Bucks and Books. 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

Okay, seeing the sunshine, Ben, that's the way I like it at Greatest Hits 98.1 with Stevie Wonder. There's a reason I called. Wait, let me think of it.

0: Pete Townsend, Let My Love Open the Door at Greatest Hits 98.1, where Saturday nights we do 10 great songs from a great year, the year this time. Saturday night, 7 o'clock, is 1974. Great year for music, some really cool songs in there. We will have that for you coming up on Saturday night, 7 o'clock, with me here at Greatest Hits 98.1.
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6: 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That's when Tommy James was dragging the line. B.J. Thomas saw Mighty Clouds of Joy. Blood, Sweat, and Tears wanted to go down gambling. And the Bee Gees wondered, how do you mend a broken heart? 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

0: Bee Gees, staying alive from Saturday Night Fever on Greatest Hits 98.1. Here we are on a Thursday morning, and Morgan McCarthy has a lot to tell us about from the 715 newsroom. We're right here, and it's what she does.
1: Well, good morning. Here's what we're learning today. We'll begin with follow-up on a case that we covered recently in sentencing now coming the way of a man convicted in a 2024 fatal shooting in Trempealeau County. As investigators say, Whitehall resident Todd Geek shot the victim, Kyle Dahl, from Ettrick along Highway 53, and this happened in the town of Gale. Dahl was found in his crashed vehicle, later dying at a local hospital. Geek was found guilty earlier this year on charges including reckless homicide and has been sentenced now to 40 years in prison. Continuing with gavel drops, sentencing is ordered for a Tomah man convicted on charges stemming from a 2023 overdose death. Monroe County prosecutors say Nicholas Hagee sold meth and fentanyl to a man who later suffered a fatal overdose. He pleaded no contest to a charge of reckless homicide for delivering the drugs, and that sentencing has now been handed down. It's 8 years in prison in that case. On the state level, after our primary on Tuesday, we have answers as to who the candidates will be on your ballot, but more question marks about the process. A Wisconsin Rapids lawmaker wants to know what caused a delay in voting results in the Milwaukee area. Election officials say results were delayed because of some missing USB sticks. 5 of 9 flash drives needed to be re-downloaded because they say human error. More specifically, it was described as the wrong button being pressed. State Rep. Scott Krug called for a further explanation in the matter, saying what he plans to do now is ask for a more detailed report from election leaders in Milwaukee. Well, here locally, a CVTC instructor is being recognized for advancing sustainable landscaping and being more environmentally conscious when it comes to landscaping and horticulture. We're talking about program director Sean Vanderwall. He's part of the Plant and Turf Management Program and has been selected as a 2026 Eau Claire Biodiversity Steward Award recipient. You can see the photos and read more of this local story online when you plant your roots at 715newsroom.com. And I'll break it to you gently, but if you know anybody in Illinois, you might want to give them a call. That's where the winning Powerball ticket was sold. So what else can we celebrate as we reset our lottery dreams?
2: 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I'm Bree Tennis.
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Eddie Money, baby, hold on. Greatest Hits 98.1. We're here in Altoona. Occasionally, we might take a visit over to Alphaville. No, I didn't say Albertville. That's another place. But Alphaville is a great song from Forever Young with Murph. Let's start.

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7: Cloud cover has taken hold across the area this morning, with more clouds than sunshine generally expected through the day. Aside from a stray shower or two in the Chippewa Valley, we are going to be trending drier as the best rain chances do stay further off to the south. Our afternoon high will be seasonable in the low 80s. For tonight, decreasing clouds down to 62, partly to mostly sunny tomorrow, highs in the mid-80s. On 13 First Alert, meteorologist Derek Dahlman.
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Foreigner, Urgent, and Greatest Hits 98.1 with Murph here. And this weekend, of course, we have another theme weekend coming your way. We always do. Luke always cooks up a little something, and we make it fun. It's brought to you by Wisconsin Credit Union, and this weekend, it's an everyday weekend. Songs with references to days or days of the week. And we're going to do that all weekend long here on Greatest Hits 98.1. 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Murph in the Morning with Benatar.

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1: Well, good morning. Here's what we're learning today. We'll begin with follow-up on a case that we covered recently and sentencing now coming the way of a man convicted in a 2024 fatal shooting in Trempealeau County. As investigators say, Whitehall resident Todd Geek shot the victim, Kyle Dahl, from Ettrick along Highway 53, and this happened in the town of Gale. Dahl was found in his crashed vehicle, later dying at a local hospital. Geek was found guilty earlier this year on charges including reckless homicide and has been sentenced now to 40 years in prison. Continuing with gavel drops, sentencing is ordered for a Tomah man convicted on charges stemming from a 2023 overdose death. Monroe County prosecutors say Nicholas Hagee sold meth and fentanyl to a man who later suffered a fatal overdose. He pleaded no contest to a charge of reckless homicide for delivering the drugs, and that sentencing has now been handed down. It's 8 years in prison in that case. On the state level, after our primary on Tuesday, we have answers as to who the candidates will be on your ballot, but more question marks about the process. A Wisconsin Rapids lawmaker wants to know what caused a delay in voting results in the Milwaukee area. Election officials say results were delayed because of some missing USB sticks. 5 of 9 flash drives needed to be re-downloaded because they say human error. More specifically, it was described as the wrong button being pressed. State Rep. Scott Krug called for a further explanation in the matter, saying what he plans to do now is ask for a more detailed report from election leaders in Milwaukee. Well, here locally, a CVTC instructor is being recognized for advancing sustainable landscaping and being more environmentally conscious when it comes to landscaping and horticulture. We're talking about program director Sean Vanderwall. He's part of the Plant and Turf Management Program and has been selected as a 2026 Eau Claire Biodiversity Steward Award recipient. You can see the photos and read more of this local story online when you plant your roots at 715newsroom.com. And I'll break it to you gently, but if you know anybody in Illinois, you might want to give them a call. That's where the winning Powerball ticket was sold. So what else can we celebrate as we reset our lottery dreams?
2: 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And today you should, as it's National Filet Mignon Day and National Prosecco Day. It could be better if we also celebrated National Chocolate Cake Day, but that's in January. So honor the melt-in-your-mouth steak and wash it down with a glass of Italian Prosecco. And if you want to lean harder into the day, use your left hand, as it's also International Left-Handed Day. I'm Bree Tennis.
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0: The Skaggs Lido Shuffle Greatest Hits 98.1. 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
5: The Eau Claire Express's postseason has come to an end. The Express fell to the St. Cloud Rocks 10-5 last night, ending their season in the playoffs. The Express finished their season with an overall record of 46-23. The Brewers also took a tough loss, falling to the San Diego Padres 4-3 in extra innings. Dustin May was solid for the Brewers, though, going 7 strong innings and only giving up 1 earned run. Milwaukee now turns its attention to a big 4-game series with the Los Angeles Dodgers. Shane Drouin gets a start for the Brewers tonight with first pitch at 9:10. And tonight is preseason game number 1 for the Packers as they travel to Pittsburgh to take on the Steelers. And it sounds like starters will be playing for both teams for a little bit, which includes Jordan Love for the Packers and Aaron Rodgers for the Steelers. That's a quick look at your sports. For Sports Talk 105.1, I'm Dan Casper.

0: Springsteen, Born in the USA at Greatest Hits 98.1. Hike for the Homeless next Tuesday. It is taking place. Family Promise of the Chippewa Valley is putting it on. River Prairie Center in Altoona is the host for it. Tuesday night, Hike for the Homeless. You can get involved, and you have gotten involved in the past. Tons of walkers out last year for Hike for the Homeless. I went in the short route. I didn't take the long route. I took the short route, but I was glad to be part of Hike for the Homeless last year with Family Promise of the Chippewa Valley. 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

0: Here I go again. It's Whitesnake with Murph at Greatest Hits 98.1 on this Thursday morning. And let's scoot over to see what's going on in the 715 newsroom with Morgan.
1: Well, good morning. Here's what we're learning today. We'll begin with follow-up on a case that we covered recently in sentencing now coming the way of a man convicted in a 2024 fatal shooting in Trempealeau County. As investigators say, Whitehall resident Todd Geek shot the victim, Kyle Dahl, from Ettrick along Highway 53, and this happened in the town of Gale. Dahl was found in his crashed vehicle, later dying at a local hospital. Geek was found guilty earlier this year on charges including reckless homicide and has been sentenced now to 40 years in prison. Continuing with gavel drops, sentencing is ordered for a Tomah man convicted on charges stemming from a 2023 overdose death. Monroe County prosecutors say Nicholas Hagee sold meth and fentanyl to a man who later suffered a fatal overdose. He pleaded no contest to a charge of reckless homicide for delivering the drugs, and that sentencing has now been handed down. It's 8 years in prison in that case. On the state level, after our primary on Tuesday, we have answers as to who the candidates will be on your ballot, but more question marks about the process. A Wisconsin Rapids lawmaker wants to know what caused the delay in voting results in the Milwaukee area. Election officials say results were delayed because of some missing USB sticks. 5 of 9 flash drives needed to be re-downloaded because they say human error. More specifically, it was described as the wrong button being pressed. State Rep. Scott Krug called for a further explanation in the matter, saying what he plans to do now is ask for a more detailed report from election leaders in Milwaukee. Well, here locally, a CVTC instructor is being recognized for advancing sustainable landscaping and being more environmentally conscious when it comes to landscaping and horticulture. We're talking about program director Sean Vanderwall. He's part of the Plant and Turf Management Program and has been selected as a 2026 Eau Claire Biodiversity Steward Award recipient. You can see the photos and read more of this local story online when you plant your roots at 715newsroom.com. And I'll break it to you gently, but if you know anybody in Illinois, you might want to give them a call. That's where the winning Powerball ticket was sold. So what else can we celebrate as we reset our lottery dreams?
2: Today will be an outstanding day if you lean hard into the National Days calendar. And today you should, as it's National Filet Mignon Day and National Prosecco Day. It could be better if we also celebrated National Chocolate Cake Day, but that's in January. So honor the melt-in-your-mouth steak and wash it down with a glass of Italian Prosecco. And if you want to lean harder into the day, use your left hand, as it's also International Left-Handed Day. I'm Bree Tennis.
1: On that note, no better time to bust out the Princess Bride, hey?
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0: Yes, it's 98.1 Best of My Love Emotion, 68 degrees. It'll be 83 a little later on today. 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Doing a great job dropping off school supplies over at Hy-Vee, where they've got the big student transit bus over there. You could do that. 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That's great. Dropping off backpacks, and they're going to match that with some dollars each backpack dropped off to help out kids in the Eau Claire and Chippewa Falls and Cadott and Altoona school districts. And when you go to Amundsen's, all through the month of August, when you buy an appliance, a portion of the proceeds will go to help out kids in school districts like Turtle Lake and Ladysmith and Altoona and Minong area schools. So a lot of different ways. And if you want to go online, we've even got an online button where you can go there and make a donation. So thanks to our wonderful partners, Amundsen's Appliance, Maury's Auto, Student Transit, Hy-Vee. And we want to thank those as our presenting sponsors of Back to School Bucks and Books. Quite a day today. Morgan McCarthy has dropped by here. This is Left-Hander's Day, of which I am not. Are you left-handed, right-handed?
1: Nope. Right-handed all the way.
0: You know anybody that's left-handed?
1: I do. I have one friend who's left-handed, but just one.
0: I had a couple of bosses. They were both left-handed.
1: Okay.
0: And both brilliant guys. They were wonderful. But I used to... One of the things I enjoyed doing was watching them write.
1: Oh, yeah.
0: And my brother's left-handed, too. And
1: oh,
0: so
1: yeah.
0: It's fun to watch them. It's a process, but it's fun. It's neat to, and I'm sure they're like, am I amusing you by my writing here? Well, sort of.
1: Don't even get them started on the scissors, though.
0: No, that's a whole nother matter there. But yes, bravo to the left-handers out there. You're remarkable people, that's for sure. This is Prosecco Day.
1: Mm-hmm. If you like a sweet, bubbly wine.
0: I do, occasionally.
1: And a summer day, yeah.
0: Yeah, and filet mignon day. Oh,
1: fancy.
0: Yes, I could most definitely go for that. And I also learned from Bree earlier this morning that we have to wait until January for National Chocolate Cake.
1: Well, you don't have to wait. That's just celebration.
0: That's when it's on a calendar.
1: You can perfect your recipe in the days leading
0: up. You can have chocolate cake whenever you want it. I've got Depeche Mode coming up and Culture Club. Right now, Morgan's going to catch us up. What's going on around the 715?
1: Well, we head to the courts, and that includes an update on a case that's not too far from us. As sentencing is ordered for a Tomba man convicted on charges stemming from a drug overdose death in 2023. Monroe County prosecutors say Nicholas Hagee sold meth and fentanyl to a man who later suffered a fatal overdose. He pleaded no contest to a charge of reckless homicide for delivering drugs, sentenced now to 8 years in prison. Yesterday morning, a collision on I-94 had responders on scene. As we now learn, one person died in that crash. It happened shortly after 7 yesterday morning, and the driver of a Chevy Silverado hit a Chevy Colorado pickup, forcing them both off the road. That's when one of them struck a tree, with the driver dying at the scene. The whole accident is under investigation. And across the state, the last of the Ridgeland Farm dogs are out of the facility. Big Dog Ranch Rescue says the final 155 dogs were released from Blue Mounds, most being puppies believed to be just a few months old. And this does end the mission by rescue groups that have had those dogs being taken out of Ridgeland Farm since April of this year. They say more than 2,100 just with Big Dog Ranch Rescue alone. And then, of course, local rescue groups and shelters part of that process as well. And from our local 715newsroom.com, on this Thursday, you can raise your left hand to give John Murphy a high five on Greatest Hits 98.1.
0: Raise your left hand with the glass of Prosecco.
1: Mm-hmm.
0: And how about a little cheers to the Eau Claire Express on a terrific season? They fell 10-5 in the Great Plains Championship at Carson Park last night to the St. Cloud Rocks. But what a season. Overall record 46-23.
1: Hey.
0: Had a great second half of the season. Many great nights and days at Carson Park. About 1,000 people there last night. The Trains ended their season, but bravo to them, to Coach Varshow and Coach Cable.
1: Great group of guys.
0: Yeah,
1: and from the stands, as they would say, go Trains.
0: Go Trains, yes. roll Trains indeed. Depeche Mode, Personal Jesus with Murph in the Morning.

0: 6:54 with Murph at Greatest Hits 98.1, 68 degrees. We'll get to 83. That particular song, true story. A few years ago, I was over in the Thorpe area. I forget what, for whatever reason, whether we were just passing through or we were there for some particular specific reason. And for some reason, that particular song came up. Why? I don't know. But we were talking about Depeche Mode, and the gentleman I was talking to was convinced that the song was perfect for the Derry State. He thought the song, this kind of stuff, it's really hard to make up. It really is. He thought the song was Personal Cheeses, like in Gouda or other kinds of cheese. Personal Cheeses. No, yes, I tried to correct him, but then at some point I just gave up.
1: He can tell you what a Wang Chung is. Luke Anthony on Greatest Hits 98.1.

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Flynn and ELO, Mr. Blue Sky, greatest hits, 98.1 somewhere. My friend Frank Renick from Revival Records is standing saluting the radio right now. He's a big ELO fan, I'm just saying. He joins us Sunday nights for Sunday Night Revival. We get Mike Cook in there with the great songs of the 60s, 70s, and 80s. Luke puts together some great albums. This time we got Jim Croce. And Neil Diamond is who we're going to feature on the Sunday Night Special coming up 7 to 9 Sunday night, brought to you by Revival Records, Barstow Street in downtown Eau Claire. You can always win vinyl every weekend when you go to greatesthits981.com. Simple as that. There's other great goodies there, too. We got Mycon Cinema tickets, tickets to Rock Falls Raceway, and much more. Asia, heat of the moment. Greatest hits, 98.1. We'll get Derek with the forecast from 13 First Alert Weather. See what the Chippewa Valley's doing weather-wise in a few.

0: Sports Hits 98.1. Back to school, Bucks and Books. Hi, V. Thank you. Great partners over there in Student Transit. They've got the big bus over there we can load the school supplies into, drop them off. Drop off school supplies of any type. So it can be backpacks. It can be glue sticks, pens, pencils, rulers, protractors, new and gently used books, kids' books. Those really come in handy. Thank you so much for doing all of that. Now, there's a lot of different ways you can participate. 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A portion of the proceeds will help kids in need in Northwood Schools in Minong and the Altoona, Turtle Lake, and Lady Smith School Districts. Buy local, give local with Amundsen's. You can drop off backpacks, empty or filled. Both will be accepted and are being accepted at Maury's Auto locations in Chippewa Falls, Halley, and over at Maury's Subaru as well. And I got the display set up over there, and bring those backpacks in. They're getting a good supply of backpacks already over at Maury's. Thank you for dropping those off. You could drop off school supplies. Look for the student transit bus. We'll be loading supplies in throughout the month of August. And thanks to our participating sponsors as well. Red Oak Exteriors, Tommy's Express Car Wash, Window Depot of Northwestern Wisconsin, St. Croix Casinos, Northwestern Bank, Home Oasis Pools and Spas, Bullseye Auto. 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It's amazing how dropping off a couple of packs of crayons or pencils or pens, it goes a long, long way. Thank you very much.
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7: Cloud cover has taken hold across the area this morning, with more clouds than sunshine generally expected through the day. Aside from a stray shower or two in the Chippewa Valley, we are going to be trending drier as the best rain chances do stay further off to the south. Our afternoon high will be seasonable in the low 80s. For tonight, decreasing clouds down to 62, partly to mostly sunny tomorrow, highs in the mid 80s. On 13 First Alert, meteorologist Derek Dahlman.
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0: 68 degrees temperatures on the barometer at 7-Eleven with Los Lobos.

101, the movie Uke is out there, and it's at MyCon 7 Cinemas, or will be, in the next couple of days. And they're celebrating with a special cookout, a Uke cookout, and that's over at MyCon 7 Cinemas here in Eau Claire on Saturday from noon to 2. You can stop by for a free hot dog, chips, and soda. All of that fun with the movie celebrating the legend. That was Bob Uecker, great sportscaster, of course, but also a guest host and guest star quite often on Johnny Carson Show, The Tonight Show, Mr. Belvedere, and Major League, and so many other things that Uecker is known for, and his great story, and of course his storied baseball career. All of that featured in the documentary Uecker, which is opening at MyCon 7. So that will be Saturday from noon to 2 at MyCon 7 here in Eau Claire. 68 degrees. We'll get to 83 for today. How about some Def Leppard with Murph in the Morning? Yeah, we love it.

0: Murph in the morning. Def Leppard, pour some sugar on me. We had a blast last night of Rockin' on the River in Altoona. Outland is such a fun band, and they do all kinds of different things that you normally, is that a word? Maybe. I just made one up there. But you normally don't get to hear a lot of these songs. Outland was awesome. It's Crossroads next week, and then we wrap it up with Thunderbun Wednesday night, 6:30, Altoona's River Prairie Park. I was thinking about that song from Def Leppard there, Pour Some Sugar on Me. Think of that with a polka version to that song. Could it happen? Maybe. What? What are we suggesting? Oktoberfest in Chippewa Falls, 23rd annual Oktoberfest in Chippewa Falls. How about a little Def Leppard, Pour Some Sugar on Me, polka style? It could happen. Northern Wisconsin State Fairgrounds, September 18th and 19th. Parades on the grounds, Festmeisters Gala. I'll be out there for kegs and eggs, breakfast, and I'll be out there for the weekend because it's so much fun. There's the Glockenspiel and Steinholding and keg rolling, and I guess they have beer there. That's what I've been told. They've got German food there as well. Great food. And they've got bands, all kinds of music. I bring up the polka and the Schottische and the Flying Dutchman. But there's the chicken dance and there's the hokey pokey. Well beyond that, too, there's flat out rock and roll. That's going to happen at Oktoberfest coming to the Northern Wisconsin State Fairgrounds. That'll be September 18th and 19th. You can find out more when you go to NWSFA. And coming very soon, we're going to have some tickets you can win to that, some special things you can do at Oktoberfest with Greatest Hits 98.1. Bill Withers on the way, and we'll find out what's going on around the 715.
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2: Well, good morning. Here's what we're learning today. We'll begin with follow-up on a case that we covered recently and sentencing now coming the way of a man convicted in a 2024 fatal shooting in Trempealeau County. As investigators say, Whitehall resident Todd Geek shot the victim, Kyle Dahl from Ettrick, along Highway 53, and this happened in the town of Gale. Dahl was found in his crashed vehicle, later dying at a local hospital. Geek was found guilty earlier this year on charges including reckless homicide and has been sentenced now to 40 years in prison. Continuing with gavel drops, sentencing is ordered for a Tomah man convicted on charges stemming from a 2023 overdose death. Monroe County prosecutors say Nicholas Hagee sold meth and fentanyl to a man who later suffered a fatal overdose. He pleaded no contest to a charge of reckless homicide for delivering the drugs, and that sentencing has now been handed down. It's 8 years in prison in that case. On the state level, after our primary on Tuesday, we have answers as to who the candidates will be on your ballot, but more question marks about the process. A Wisconsin Rapids lawmaker wants to know what caused a delay in voting results in the Milwaukee area. Election officials say results were delayed because of some missing USB sticks. 5 of 9 flash drives needed to be re-downloaded because they say human error. More specifically, it was described as the wrong button being pressed. State Rep Scott Krug called for a further explanation in the matter, saying what he plans to do now is ask for a more detailed report from election leaders in Milwaukee. Well, here locally, a CVTC instructor is being recognized for advancing sustainable landscaping and being more environmentally conscious when it comes to landscaping and horticulture. We're talking about program director Sean Vanderwall. He's part of the Plant and Turf Management Program and has been selected as a 2026 Eau Claire Biodiversity Steward Award recipient. You can see the photos and read more of this local story online when you plant your roots at 715newsroom.com. And I'll break it to you gently, but if you know anybody in Illinois, you might want to give them a call. That's where the winning Powerball ticket was sold. So what else can we celebrate as we reset our lottery dreams?
3: 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And today you should, as it's National Filet Mignon Day and National Prosecco Day. It could be better if we also celebrated National Chocolate Cake Day, but that's in January. So honor the melt-in-your-mouth steak and wash it down with a glass of Italian Prosecco. And if you want to lean harder into the day, use your left hand, as it's also International Left-Handed Day. I'm Bree Tennis.
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0: So tonight on the Thursday theme park ride, 7 o'clock with Alex Edwards. We've been having some fun with the most common names used in song titles most often. Last week was Mary. This week it's John or Johnny tonight, 7 o'clock. Now you're thinking about John and Jenny songs, aren't you? See, that's how that works. Bill Withers, Lean On Me. Greatest Hits, 98.1. 68 degrees on the Murphometer at 724.

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3: The Eau Claire Express's postseason has come to an end. The Express fell to the St. Cloud Rocks 10-5 last night, ending their season in the playoffs. The Express finished their season with an overall record of 46-23. The Brewers also took a tough loss, falling to the San Diego Padres 4-3 in extra innings. Dustin May was solid for the Brewers, though, going 7 strong innings and only giving up 1 earned run. Milwaukee now turns its attention to a big 4-game series with the Los Angeles Dodgers. Shane Drone gets a start for the Brewers tonight with first pitch at 9:10. And tonight is preseason game number 1 for the Packers as they travel to Pittsburgh to take on the Steelers. And it sounds like starters will be playing for both teams for a little bit, which includes Jordan Love for the Packers and Aaron Rodgers for the Steelers. That's a quick look at your sports. 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

0: Supertramp, taking that long way home. On Greatest Hits, Nottingham Point 1, 739 with Murph, 68 degrees. We'll get to 83.4 today, Saturday night at 7 o'clock. We do a thing called 10 Great Songs from a Great Year, and we'll take it back to 1974. This particular episode will even have an apology in there, a correction of sorts, because apparently I had the wrong year last week. Completely off by an entire year. Mr. Perfection here really delivering on the promise. So pretty much, yeah, I blew that one. And get this, the guy that caught me at it, former boss of mine. Yeah. So we're going to, and a friend. So we're going to have to talk that up a little bit. There's some great things for 1974. Jackson 5 is in there. Joni Mitchell. One of my favorite soul groups that did this great song called Sideshow. Blue Magic is part of it from 1974. 10 great songs from a great year coming up 7 o'clock. And we'll have that correction and apology as well. 7 o'clock on Saturday night here on Greatest Hits 98.1.
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0: Hi, Murph once again for the Good Feet Store. 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

0: 46. Congratulations on a great season to the Eau Claire Express. It all came to the end in the Great Plains Championship. St. Cloud Rocks took them down last night. Final there 10-5. But, kind of the good news out of the whole deal. It's sad to have the season ended, but now that the Northwood season is done for the Eau Claire Express, they can start the improvements on Carson Park. So we got that going for us. That's going on. This is also, and I don't know if you follow this at all, but I love watching this, and I know my father-in-law loves watching it too. The Little League World Series. From all over the world, and it's fun, and it's great how they embrace the game at its purest form.
1: There's something so American about it too. It feels wholesome.
0: It really does, and it just reminds us that this is a great American pastime.
1: And we're in it together.
0: And we're in it together. And it's fun to watch them do all this. So I'm a touch. Of course, baseball season continues on, and we've got Brewers making a good run. We got World Series. We got all kinds of other things. But I'm always a touch sad when baseball season kind of comes to an end.
1: But then,
0: There's football.
1: I was going to say
0: it's right around. We get preseason. We might get a peek at both Aaron and Jordan tonight. Both of them.
1: Yep.
0: Tonight in the game with Pittsburgh and Green Bay in preseason action there. So all kinds of fun to be had. I've got the Hollies on the way. We've got Rupert Holmes. I know Morgan McCarthy has plenty of things to tell us about from around the 715 this morning.
1: And we'll start with a crash that happened yesterday morning on I-94 as we're learning more about a 2-pickup truck crash shortly after 7. Authorities now say that's a fatal incident as the driver of a truck hit another vehicle, forcing both off the road, and they hit a number of trees with one driver dying at the scene. The accident is under investigation. If you have plans to travel the state at all or maybe head to Milwaukee to catch a Brewers game, that I-94 project might not be finished until 2035. The Interstate 94 project in Milwaukee.
0: Excuse me, 2035?
1: Could take a new extended timeline. That's according to a new report from the Wisconsin Department of Transportation, noting that relocations of utilities could cause the project to be delayed by 2 years beyond the extended timeline. The Journal Sentinel said there's also new estimates that say it could climb above $1.7 billion, which would be a 4% increase from the early numbers.
0: We're going to need the time to raise the money, I'm guessing. Wow.
1: And if we look into other headlines that bring us to the Ridgeland Farms area, the project that they started in the spring is now wrapping up with the last beagles being taken from the facility. Big Dog Ranch saying the final 155 dogs were released from Blue Mounds, most being puppies believed to be just a few months old, and the departure ends the mission by rescue groups across the country, really, and including shelters and groups here locally involved in taking those beagles as they now are away from Ridgeland Farms. And they say more than 2,100 have been rescued by Big Dog Ranch alone.
0: This is sort of on topic, but kind of completely off it. I'm like a squirrel.
1: Let's take the scenic route here.
0: If I asked you this before, if you were to be a dog, what kind of dog would you be?
1: A golden retriever. Yeah.
0: Those are the best, really, when you think about it.
1: I just like treats, and I shed a lot, so I figure. What about you?
0: Thanks for sharing all of it. I think I would be, we used to have a Dalmatian Cocker Spaniel mix.
1: Oh, what a mix.
0: And it was a great mix. Yeah. And the dog's name was Candy.
1: Uh-huh.
0: So the whole family of dogs was all sweet treats. Uh-huh. So it was like Candy and Cookie and everything else. And I think Dalmatians are a lot of work.
1: Yeah,
0: they
1: are.
0: But Cocker Spaniels are just flat out adorable.
1: Yes.
0: So I think I might like to be a Cocker Spaniel.
1: Well, either way, you're a little bit of a Disney star because 101 Dalmatians and Lady of the Tramp, right there is your mashup.
0: Mm.
1: Lady was a Cocker Spaniel in the movie, so there you go.
0: That's where it was meant to be.
1: Either way you cut it, you're waking up with the Prince Charming of the Chippewa Valley, John Murphy in the morning.
0: Thank you very much. Think of me. Whatever you do today, think of me as just a little Cocker Spaniel.
1: Yes.
0: You won't get that thought out of your mind. It's not good.
1: Somebody throw the Frisbee.
0: Yeah. Somebody get me a milk bone right now. I could go. The Hollies, long, cool woman in a black dress on Greatest Hits 98.1 with Murph the Cocker Spaniel in the morning.

Greatest Hits 98.1, streaming on our app and on our radio in Cameron and Shatek and Barron and Belvedere. Thank you. Thank you so much for listening to Greatest Hits 98.1. Speaking of Belvedere, I thought of Mr. Belvedere. Uke, the movie, is opening up the 14th tomorrow. That'll be tomorrow at Micon 7 Cinemas in Eau Claire. The story of the legendary sportscaster, but actor, comedian, guest star on, of course, guest host and guest on Johnny Carson so many times on The Tonight Show, Bob Uecker. And you could get your tickets through Micon Cinemas, Micon 7 in Eau Claire. Uke is, and I just had an opportunity to talk to the producer, Jeremy. Talked to him a little bit earlier this week about that particular movie. So you can get out and see that at Micon 7 in Eau Claire. Uke is the name of the movie. We just heard from Aerosmith and Walk This Way, and Run DMC had did a version of that song. Here's another example of that where somebody else has taken a classic song, in this case a couple of songs. They do Skynyrd's Freebird. They also do Baby, I Love Your Way. This is Will to Power's version of those songs on Greatest Hits 98.1, their take with Murph in the Morning.

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8: More clouds than sunshine can be expected through our Thursday, and to go along with that, a few stray showers not being ruled out in the Chippewa Valley. However, the better rain chances are going to stay further off to the south. Our afternoon high will be seasonable in the low 80s. As we go into tonight, partly cloudy, we'll cool off to around 62 degrees, partly to mostly sunny tomorrow, mid 80s, and then we are tracking another small chance of rain on Saturday. On 13 First Alert, meteorologist Derek Dahlman.
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1: Well, good morning. Here's what we're learning today. We'll begin with follow-up on a case that we covered recently in sentencing now coming the way of a man convicted in a 2024 fatal shooting in Trempealeau County. As investigators say, Whitehall resident Todd Geek shot the victim, Kyle Dahl, from Ettrick along Highway 53, and this happened in the town of Gale. Dahl was found in his crashed vehicle, later dying at a local hospital. Geek was found guilty earlier this year on charges including reckless homicide and has been sentenced now to 40 years in prison. Continuing with gavel drops, sentencing is ordered for a Atoma man convicted on charges stemming from a 2023 overdose death. Monroe County prosecutors say Nicholas Hagee sold meth and fentanyl to a man who later suffered a fatal overdose. He pleaded no contest to a charge of reckless homicide for delivering the drugs, and that sentencing has now been handed down. It's 8 years in prison in that case. On the state level, after our primary on Tuesday, we have answers as to who the candidates will be on your ballot, but more question marks about the process. A Wisconsin Rapids lawmaker wants to know what caused a delay in voting results in the Milwaukee area. Election officials say results were delayed because of some missing USB sticks. 5 of 9 flash drives needed to be re-downloaded because they say human error. More specifically, it was described as the wrong button being pressed. State Rep. Scott Krug called for a further explanation in the matter, saying what he plans to do now is ask for a more detailed report from election leaders in Milwaukee. Well, here locally, a CVTC instructor is being recognized for advancing sustainable landscaping and being more environmentally conscious when it comes to landscaping and horticulture. We're talking about Program Director Sean Vanderwall. He's part of the Plant and Turf Management Program and has been selected as a 2026 Eau Claire Biodiversity Steward Award recipient. You can see the photos and read more of this local story online when you plant your roots at 715newsroom.com. And I'll break it to you gently, but if you know anybody in Illinois, you might want to give them a call. That's where the winning Powerball ticket was sold. So what else can we celebrate as we reset our lottery dreams?
2: Today will be an outstanding day if you lean hard into the National Days calendar. And today you should, as it's National Filet Mignon Day and National Prosecco Day. It could be better if we also celebrated National Chocolate Cake Day, but that's in January. So honor the melt-in-your-mouth steak and wash it down with a glass of Italian Prosecco. And if you want to lean harder into the day, use your left hand, as it's also International Left-Handed Day. I'm Bree Tennis.
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Boston, Peace of Mind, at Greatest Hits, 98.1. You know, it would give parents so much peace of mind if they knew that the expense and collection of school supplies help them out and help their kids out and their families out this school season. And we can do exactly that. This can be a bit of a struggle for some families, pulling that all together. Well, let's help them out with new and gently used books, backpacks, school supplies. You can drop those off over at Hy-Vee, where the student transit bus is, and we're going to load up that bus with school supplies. You can drop off backpacks, empty or filled. Both are being accepted at Maury's Auto locations. They're fueling up the classrooms over there. $10 from each backpack they receive will then be matched by Maury's to help kids in need in Eau Claire, Altoona, Cadott, and Chippewa Falls school districts. This month, buy local, give local. 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
8: The Eau Claire Express's postseason has come to an end. The Express fell to the St. Cloud Rocks 10-5 last night, ending their season in the playoffs. The Express finished their season with an overall record of 46-23. The Brewers also took a tough loss, falling to the San Diego Padres 4-3 in extra innings. Dustin May was solid for the Brewers, though, going 7 strong innings and only giving up 1 earned run. Milwaukee now turns its attention to a big 4-game series with the Los Angeles Dodgers. Shane Drone gets a start for the Brewers tonight with first pitch at 9:10. And tonight is preseason game number 1 for the Packers as they travel to Pittsburgh to take on the Steelers. And it sounds like starters will be playing for both teams for a little bit, which includes Jordan Love for the Packers and Aaron Rodgers for the Steelers. That's a quick look at your sports. For Sports Talk 105.1, I'm Dan Casper.

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0: Dan Hartman, I Can Dream About You on Greatest Hits 98.1 with Murph this weekend. 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

0: getting slightly operatic with you, perhaps. Bohemian Rhapsody on Greatest Hits 98.1. Beach Boys on the way. 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
1: Well, good morning. Here's what we're learning today. We'll begin with follow-up on a case that we covered recently in sentencing now coming the way of a man convicted in a 2024 fatal shooting in Trempealeau County. As investigators say, Whitehall resident Todd Geek shot the victim, Kyle Dahl, from Ettrick along Highway 53, and this happened in the town of Gale. Dahl was found in his crashed vehicle, later dying at a local hospital. Geek was found guilty earlier this year on charges including reckless homicide and has been sentenced now to 40 years in prison. Continuing with gavel drops, sentencing is ordered for a Tomah man convicted on charges stemming from a 2023 overdose death. Monroe County prosecutors say Nicholas Hagee sold meth and fentanyl to a man who later suffered a fatal overdose. He pleaded no contest to a charge of reckless homicide for delivering the drugs, and that sentencing has now been handed down. It's 8 years in prison in that case. On the state level, after our primary on Tuesday, we have answers as to who the candidates will be on your ballot, but more question marks about the process. A Wisconsin Rapids lawmaker wants to know what caused a delay in voting results in the Milwaukee area. Election officials say results were delayed because of some missing USB sticks. 5 of 9 flash drives needed to be re-downloaded because they say human error. More specifically, it was described as the wrong button being pressed. State Rep. Scott Krug called for a further explanation in the matter, saying what he plans to do now is ask for a more detailed report from election leaders in Milwaukee. Well, here locally, a CVTC instructor is being recognized for advancing sustainable landscaping and being more environmentally conscious when it comes to landscaping and horticulture. We're talking about program director Sean Vanderwall. He's part of the Plant and Turf Management Program and has been selected as a 2026 Eau Claire Biodiversity Steward Award recipient. You can see the photos and read more of this local story online when you plant your roots at 715newsroom.com. And I'll break it to you gently, but if you know anybody in Illinois, you might want to give them a call. That's where the winning Powerball ticket was sold. So what else can we celebrate as we reset our lottery dreams?
2: Today will be an outstanding day if you lean hard into the National Days calendar. And today you should, as it's National Filet Mignon Day and National Prosecco Day. It could be better if we also celebrated National Chocolate Cake Day, but that's in January. So honor the melt-in-your-mouth steak and wash it down with a glass of Italian Prosecco. And if you want to lean harder into the day, use your left hand, as it's also International Left-Handed Day. I'm Bree Tennis.
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Beach Boys, Wouldn't It Be Nice at Greatest Hits 98.1. Coming up next, Kirk Anthony to take you through your work day, your play day, your do the chores you should have done on Monday, but you're doing today on Thursday. Good for you. Better late than not at all. But there are some of those chores that just go in the not at all category. Nope, not going to do it. Just never. Nope, that will, nope. That's never going to get done. Same thing happening over at, oh yeah. Mary Jane's Last Dance, Tom Petty and the Heartbreakers, Greatest Hits, 90 and 1.

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Daryl Hall said of this song, it is not a love song at all. In fact, he calls it an anti-love song. Because the kiss on the list, that list, well, it's just some of the things in life. It's definitely not at the top.

0: day in and day out, we play songs to brighten up your day, including the greatest songs with the word day in the title. 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
6: More clouds than sunshine can be expected through our Thursday, and to go along with that, a few stray showers not being ruled out in the Chippewa Valley. However, the better rain chances are going to stay further off to the south. Our afternoon high will be seasonable in the low 80s. As we go into tonight, partly cloudy, we'll cool off to around 62 degrees, partly to mostly sunny tomorrow, mid 80s, and then we are tracking another small chance of rain on Saturday. On 13 First Alert, meteorologist Derek Dahlman.
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Greatest Hits 98.1 Rock and Roll. Well, that's the old time version. It's Bob Seger and the Silver Bullet Band. My name is Kirk Anthony. Hope your Thursday is going well. Starting the way you want to. Here's John Lennon.

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Greatest Hits 98.1 in the mid-1980s. Hearts reinvented themselves. They had a string of hits in the 1970s, very rock-oriented. They went a little lighter on the rock and went a little more mainstream with their self-titled album. This is the follow-up album. It came out in 1987 and gave us There's the Girl, reached number 12. Who Will You Run To, reached number 7. And this one reached number 1.

Greatest Hits 98.1 Chicago is currently on the road with Styx. They'll be doing that through Labor Day weekend. And they love life on the road so much, they're going to do it all by themselves through the end of October.

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This song went to number one back in 1972. Well, 54 years later, she's still putting out new music. She has a new album dropping on Friday called Comes in Waves. It's Carly Simon.

That's just some good stuff. Kicking open your 10 o'clock hour from Van Morrison here on Greatest Hits 98.1. 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Here's the Thompson Twins.

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6: More clouds than sunshine can be expected through our Thursday, and to go along with that, a few stray showers not being ruled out in the Chippewa Valley. However, the better rain chances are going to stay further off to the south. Our afternoon high will be seasonable in the low 80s. As we go into tonight, partly cloudy, we'll cool off to around 62 degrees, partly to mostly sunny tomorrow, mid 80s, and then we are tracking another small chance of rain on Saturday. I'm 13 First Alert meteorologist Derek Dahlman.
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Greatest Hits 98.1, Eric Burdon. He was in the band The Animals, gave us the House of the Rising Sun. Well, they were together until 1969 when he formed the band War. This is probably their signature song.

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Just let it play. It's all she's asking. Shannon, it's Greatest Hits 98.1. Probably not a bad idea. These, on the other hand, Little Lies might be. 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

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Yesterday, I was out and about doing some errands. And I kid you not, I heard this song 3 different times. It's like it's following me now. It's Eric Clapton.

I just shake my head every time I hear that song. There's some issues going on there. That is the OJ's. Backstabbers. Real pick-me-up. It's Greatest Hits 98.1. It's Billy Joel.

0: a beautiful summer evening, a lawn chair, your family and friends, and great music. That's Rockin' on the River, Wednesday evenings at River Prairie Park in Altoona. 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
11: A few stray rain showers cannot be ruled out in the Chippewa Valley through the rest of the day, though the better rain chances are going to stay further off to the south. Do expect cloud cover and a few peaks of sunshine with afternoon highs in the low 80s. Tonight, decreasing clouds will cool off to around 62 degrees, otherwise tomorrow partly to mostly sunny, highs in the mid 80s with a small rain chance on Saturday. On 13 First Alert, meteorologist Derek Dahlman.
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It is that time of the morning. You might be getting a little sleepy, a little lethargic. 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

0: Greatest Hits 98.1. We here in the U.S. may not know a whole heck of a lot about Tom Cochran, besides the fact of this song, and he was the lead singer for Red Rider, the group that gave us Lunatic Fringe. But in Canada, his home country, he is so famous, he even got an honorary colonel in the Canadian Air Force. I didn't know that was a thing.
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0: 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Amore,
1: che cosa farò? I was chopping onions, she was stirring sauce. We were arguing about whether the pasta water needed more salt, like it was a serious legal case. I thought she was about to deliver her closing argument. Instead, she told me she loved our ordinary days the most.
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7: You stepped out for your morning jog. 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
8: 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This week, Casey takes you back to August 21st, 1982. That's when Gary U.S. Bonds was out of work. The Go-Go's took a vacation. The Human League wondered, "Don't You Want Me?" And John Cougar told a little ditty about Jack and Diane. 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

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Oktoberfest going on in Chippewa Falls. 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Man, it seems like it's been around longer than that. 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

The Doobie Brothers get us into our number one at noon here on Greatest Hits 98.1. We have some snarkiness going on. That doesn't happen too often with your number one at noon. But the artist that has your number one at noon invited Jeff Beck in to play guitar while they were recording songs for the album. And in exchange, they would work on a song together. Well, they did that. They finished it. And, well, it took a while for Jeff Beck to record and release it. And your number one at noon artist thought, hey, snooze, you lose. So he did that, recorded, released it, and it did really well because, well, it is your number one at noon today. Jeff Beck, not overly happy, said some things in the press, and hence some snarkiness ensued, and I'm guessing some uncomfortableness the next time they saw each other. It's been remade a couple times, including a guy called Stevie Ray Vaughan, may have heard of him. Put it on his Live Alive album, but Stevie Wonder has your number one at noon today, snarkiness included. It is a one-week number one in January of 1973. I love this era of Stevie Wonder music, just funky and groovy. Superstition, your number one at noon on Greatest Hits 98.1.

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9: A few stray rain showers cannot be ruled out in the Chippewa Valley through the rest of the day, though the better rain chances are going to stay further off to the south. Do expect cloud cover and a few peaks of sunshine with afternoon highs in the low 80s. Tonight, decreasing clouds will cool off to around 62 degrees, otherwise tomorrow partly to mostly sunny, highs in the mid 80s with a small rain chance on Saturday. On 13 First Alert, meteorologist Derek Dahlman.
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Nice little tribute there from U2 to the peacemakers of the 60s, JFK Jr., Robert Kennedy, Dr. Martin Luther King Jr. Sneaking through your Thursday lunch hour with music right here from Wang Chung.

Greatest Hits 98.1. Most of us typically know the Tubes for this song that we are listening to. But their debut album, I just like the name, White Punks on Dope. It's a good listen. But the thing I didn't know about the Tubes, they were in Xanadu, the movie, 1980. Things you learn, reading pays off, I guess.

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Still a little bit of time to get your thoughts in for the movie tune of the week this afternoon. 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
1: He pulled into that small scenic overlook, the one that doesn't have a name.
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1: 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Above it, a bald eagle's nest sat in a white pine. 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Then he got quiet. 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
1: 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And the ring was perfect for me.
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12: A few stray rain showers cannot be ruled out in the Chippewa Valley through the rest of the day, though the better rain chances are going to stay further off to the south. Do expect cloud cover and a few peaks of sunshine with afternoon highs in the low 80s. Tonight, decreasing clouds will cool off to around 62 degrees. Otherwise, tomorrow, partly to mostly sunny, highs in the mid 80s with a small rain chance on Saturday. On 13 First Alert, meteorologist Derek Dahlman.
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This song, kind of a comeback song for Elton John. He released it shortly after he got out of one of his stints in rehab.

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That song arguably might be the best known song from Kansas, but didn't reflect their sound at the time when they released it. Their previous singles, Carry On, Wayward Son, Point to No Return, definitely rockers, obviously more mellow, but it worked for Kansas. 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

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Hi, I'm Luke Anthony. This Thursday afternoon, the movie tune of the week is coming in 3 hours. It is a request today. 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Dolly Now and Jolene.

It's time to bring the ship into shore and throw away the oars forever. And maybe find a really good life preserver, too. John Murphy on Greatest Hits 98.1.

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6: A few stray rain showers cannot be ruled out in the Chippewa Valley through the rest of the day, though the better rain chances are going to stay further off to the south. Do expect cloud cover and a few peaks of sunshine with afternoon highs in the low 80s. Tonight, decreasing clouds will cool off to around 62 degrees, otherwise tomorrow partly to mostly sunny, highs in the mid 80s with a small rain chance on Saturday. On 13 First Alert, meteorologist Derek Dahlman.
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Interviewed Kelly Keegi of Night Ranger. They got an album literally called Best Of later this month. It was a fun interview with Kelly Keegi of Night Ranger. 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There's Journey.

Greatest Hits 98.1. Song makes me think of the Express. When they won the Northwoods League Championship back in 2010, I was at that game at Carson Park that weekend afternoon, and they played that song right after they won the title. Played that song a fair amount at Express games. They fell last night in what amounts to the semifinals, the Great Plains Division Championship game. They lost to St. Cloud last night at Carson Park before today's Northwoods League Championship. But still an incredible season for the Express. They set a record for most victories in a season this year. Congratulations on a good year. Marvin Gaye now, Greatest Hits, 98.

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I love songs. Say You Love Me. Got 2 more hours worth of those love songs. Sunday night. Sunday night love songs. 9 to 11 every Sunday night. Here's another love song. Do You Believe in Love? 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

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Our next Chippewa Valley dedication with Ken Zemanski is tomorrow morning at 8:30. And it involves a song by a band that has Van Morrison as the lead singer. You'll hear it tomorrow morning about 8:20.

Greatest Hits, 98.1, Walking on Sunshine. You know, really, at this point, it could probably use a little less in the way of sunshine and more in the way of rain. We're now in a moderate drought, reading earlier today. Garrett Dahlman from WEAU 13 News and 13 First Alert Weather flagged that. I'm here at 13 First Alert Weather coming soon, and maybe some rain coming? We'll find out. Here's Layla.

0: a beautiful summer evening, a lawn chair, your family and friends, and great music. That's Rockin' on the River, Wednesday evenings at Berber Prairie Park in Altoona. The main act takes the stage at the Oakleaf Surgical Amphitheater at 6:30. 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
2: 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You know, I'm going to say the majority of times that story is going to be somewhere where someone's going to at least to get a little bit of a chuckle out of, if not a full-out belly laugh.
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8: A few stray rain showers cannot be ruled out in the Chippewa Valley through the rest of the day, though the better rain chances are going to stay further off to the south. Do expect cloud cover and a few peaks of sunshine with afternoon highs in the low 80s. Tonight, decreasing clouds will cool off to around 62 degrees, otherwise tomorrow partly to mostly sunny, highs in the mid 80s with a small rain chance on Saturday. On 13 First Alert, meteorologist Derek Dahlman.
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greatest hits, 98.1, a 90s classic. I highlight that because we have the 90s at 9 deep track later on tonight, a 90s song that maybe you haven't heard in a while. It's from Genesis. One of their latter hits you'll hear, the 90s at 9 deep track tonight, just after 9 on greatest hits, 98.1.

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0: Greatest Hits 98.1 with John Murphy in the morning. The Allman Brothers Band and Ramblin' Man. On the way, the influence of the moon.
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8: You stepped out for your morning jog. Except it's not your usual morning jog. You started listening to an epic sci-fi book on Audible. 30 chapters later, you've accidentally run a half marathon. You lost track of how far you've run, somewhere just past the city limits. You can't stop. You have to find out what happens next. 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The universe seems bigger. You feel different. You feel like you have no idea where you are. Audible. Stories that speak to you.

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1: Good afternoon. Here's what's trending now. Attorneys for the man accused of killing conservative commentator Charlie Kirk want the death penalty taken off the table. On the world stage, Iran says the Strait of Hormuz will remain blocked until the U.S. accepts all of its conditions. Caroline Leavitt is set to leave her role as White House press secretary at the end of the month. Across the union, three states are set to carry out executions today. If you have family or friends in Illinois, it might be time to check in.
2: Check your pockets or your purse. The massive jackpot has a cash value of more than $450 million. One ticket sold in Massachusetts ended up being worth $2 million, while $1 million winners were also sold in Arizona, California, North Carolina, and Florida. I'm Monica Nelson.
1: But again, the big Powerball jackpot going to a winner in Illinois last night. In headlines that bring us closer to our area, the last dogs leave Ridgeland Farms. Sentencing is issued in an overdose death. Charges are filed in a crash that killed a bicyclist. And looking local on campus at CVTC, an instructor is recognized for advancing sustainable landscaping efforts. Sean Vanderwall, the program director and instructor for CVT's Landscape Plant and Turf Management Program, he's been selected for the 2026 Eau Claire Biodiversity Steward Award. 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Easy stop when you plant your roots at 715newsroom.com. I'm Morgan McCarthy.
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And I'll bet the B-52s do this song.

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2: 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That's when Tommy James was dragging the line. B.J. Thomas saw Mighty Clouds of Joy. 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And the Bee Gees wondered, how do you mend a broken heart? 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
4: A few stray rain showers cannot be ruled out in the Chippewa Valley through the rest of the day, though the better rain chances are going to stay further off to the south. Do expect cloud cover and a few peaks of sunshine with afternoon highs in the low 80s. Tonight, decreasing clouds will cool off to around 62 degrees, otherwise tomorrow partly to mostly sunny, highs in the mid 80s with a small rain chance on Saturday. On 13 First Alert, meteorologist Derek Dahlman.
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By the way, the next racing there is not until the 29th and the 30th, but hey, you could enter to win, maybe win in time to go see the racing later on this month, and if not then, September and October. Speaking of, I guess, racing, you could say, fast car now, Tracy Chapman.

Greatest Hits 98.1 News, now about movies, TV, and streaming. Another milestone for Spider-Man Brand New Day. It's now gotten over $700 million in revenue in the box office here in America. It is the fastest movie to get to that mark ever. And it's now in the list of other 700 million plus movies, all of which are from this century, but still, there's some big ones like Avatar, Black Panther, Top Gun Maverick, Avengers Endgame, Spider-Man No Way Home, The Force Awakens, Star Wars all got to $700 million plus, and Spider-Man Brand New Day has accomplished the feat faster than any of those movies. Elton John and Kiki D now on Greatest Hits 98.1.

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Movie Tune of the Week is in about a half hour. It is a request today. Someone's going to win Mycon Cinemas passes, and you could be a winner as well if you request a movie song at winstuff@greatesthits981.com. 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

0: Greatest Hits 98.1 with John Murphy in the morning, Tears for Fears and Head Over Heels. 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

0: believe he's the only reverend we regularly play on the radio. 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
1: Good afternoon. Here's what's trending now. Attorneys for the man accused of killing conservative commentator Charlie Kirk want the death penalty taken off the table. On the world stage, Iran says the Strait of Hormuz will remain blocked until the U.S. accepts all of its conditions. Caroline Leavitt is set to leave her role as White House press secretary at the end of the month. Across the union, three states are set to carry out executions today. If you have family or friends in Illinois, it might be time to check in.
2: Check your pockets or your purse. The massive jackpot has a cash value of more than $450 million. One ticket sold in Massachusetts ended up being worth $2 million, while million-dollar winners were also sold in Arizona, California, North Carolina, and Florida. I'm Monica Nelson.
1: But again, the big Powerball jackpot going to a winner in Illinois last night. In headlines that bring us closer to our area, the last dogs leave Ridgeland Farms. Sentencing is issued in an overdose death. Charges are filed in a crash that killed a bicyclist. And looking local on campus at CVTC, an instructor is recognized for advancing sustainable landscaping efforts. Sean Vanderwall, the program director and instructor for CVT's Landscape Plant and Turf Management Program, he's been selected for the 2026 Eau Claire Biodiversity Steward Award. 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Easy stop when you plant your roots at 715newsroom.com. I'm Morgan McCarthy.
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2: A few stray rain showers cannot be ruled out in the Chippewa Valley through the rest of the day, though the better rain chances are going to stay further off to the south. Do expect cloud cover and a few peaks of sunshine with afternoon highs in the low 80s. Tonight, decreasing clouds will cool off to around 62 degrees. Otherwise, tomorrow, partly to mostly sunny, highs in the mid 80s with a small rain chance on Saturday. On 13 First Alert, meteorologist Derek Dahlman.
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Under 2 hours from now, we have the Thursday theme park. It's part two of our look at the most commonly used names in pop music. Last week in the Thursday theme park, we had songs involving the name Mary. It's one of the most commonly used names. Tonight, Johnny or John. Most commonly used in pop music, and you'll hear four songs with John or Johnny tonight. Alex Edwards, Thursday theme park about 7 o'clock. Now, this next band is named after someone with John in their name. John J. Giles, the J. Giles Band. Here's Freeze Frame.

Greatest Hits 98.1 and Queen Genesis we have tonight on the 90s at 9 deep track. Song of theirs maybe you haven't heard since the 90s. 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
4: 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This week, Casey takes you back to August 21st, 1982. That's when Gary U.S. Bonds was out of work. The Go-Go's took a vacation. The Human League wondered, "Don't You Want Me?" And John Cougar told a little ditty about Jack and Diane. 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
6: A few stray rain showers cannot be ruled out in the Chippewa Valley through the rest of the day, though the better rain chances are going to stay further off to the south. Do expect cloud cover and a few peaks of sunshine with afternoon highs in the low 80s. Tonight, decreasing clouds will cool off to around 62 degrees. Otherwise, tomorrow, partly to mostly sunny, highs in the mid 80s with a small rain chance on Saturday. On 13 First Alert, meteorologist Derek Dahlman.

Greatest Hits 98.1. Well, the season's now over for the Eau Claire Express. They lost last night at Carson Park in the Great Plains Division Championship, essentially the semifinals for the Northwoods League. But still, that making the semifinals of the Northwoods League playoffs, and the Express set a record for most victories in a season, 46, most they've ever had going back to 2005 when they started. So congratulations to the Eau Claire Express on overall a really, really good season. Speaking of baseball, here's the outfield.

Greatest Hits 98.1. Chicago has added some more tour dates. They're still going on and around and about and still touring. And I wonder if that's one of those bands that even when all the original members are gone, they're going to keep going. Kind of like how Foreigner's doing that now. And Neil Sean has said kind of doing a wants to do a variation of that with Journey in effect. I suspect Chicago's going to be in that same boat. Here's Supertramp. Goodbye.

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Greatest Hits, 98.1. At the top of the hour, Alex Edwards as the Thursday theme park. Songs involving Johnny or John, which is one of the most commonly used names in pop music song titles. Last week it was Mary, which was also one of the most used names. Tonight, Johnny or John, you'll hear that at the top of the hour, Thursday theme park and Greatest Hits, 98.1.

0: 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We are WISN, Altoona, Eau Claire. 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And now, the Thursday theme park ride with Alex Edwards.
1: All right, it's a name game, part two, theme park. Last Thursday, it was all about Mary. That's the most common female name found in song titles. This came from a study that looked at more than 2.2 million song titles. Have a feeling AI had something to do with that searching, right? They found found in roughly a million Spotify playlists. And tonight, it's the guy's turn. The most common name of all in the study, male or female, was John. It appeared in more than 2,000 song titles. And apparently, musicians like the nickname, too, because Johnny finished fourth overall with more than 1,000. So tonight, we're going to combine them. We've got John and Johnny. And where else could we possibly start with Chuck Berry and Johnny B. Goode? The guitar just ringing like a bell, song number one in our theme park.